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1: Here's your Wild Horse Resort and Casino weather update. There's a slight chance of showers tonight with winds averaging around 6 to 17 miles an hour with gusts as high as 30 miles an hour while temperatures settle near 40 degrees. Tomorrow you'll see a slight chance of thunderstorms with winds picking up to sea averages around 15 to 23 miles an hour with gusts as high as 38 miles an hour while temperatures reach highs near 60 degrees. Get breaking news notifications and even stream this station with the Elkhorn mobile app. Download the app today.
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4: I'm Michelle Polino in theaters.
5: When mistakes are made, you need insurance.
4: In the Gray follows a covert team of elite operatives who live in the global shadows, as comfortable wielding power and influence as they are automatic weapons and high explosives. When a ruthless despot steals a billion-dollar fortune, the team is sent to steal it back.
6: My driver's ed car got hijacked.
4: Driver's Ed follows a group of high school students who take their school's driver education car on a road trip to help a senior reunite with his college freshman girlfriend. In Is God Is, two sisters embark on an epic quest for revenge, confronting a charged family history that pushes them to extraordinary lengths.
7: I'm in the greatest profession in the world.
4: Streaming on Netflix, the documentary Marty, Life is Short takes a look at beloved comedian Martin Short using never-before-seen archival footage alongside exclusive interviews with some of the biggest stars in entertainment. The film explores the life and career of one of the most influential comedians of a generation. That's Fox on Film on Fox News.
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1: Here's your Wild Horse Resort and Casino weather update. There's a slight chance of showers tonight with winds averaging around 6 to 17 miles an hour with gusts as high as 30 miles an hour while temperatures settle near 40 degrees. Tomorrow you'll see a slight chance of thunderstorms with winds picking up to sea averages around 15 to 23 miles an hour with gusts as high as 38 miles an hour while temperatures reach highs near 60 degrees. Get breaking news notifications and even stream this station with the Elkhorn mobile app. Download the app today.
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1: Here's your Wild Horse Resort and Casino weather update. There's a slight chance of showers tonight with winds averaging around 6 to 17 miles an hour with gusts as high as 30 miles an hour while temperatures settle near 40 degrees. Tomorrow you'll see a slight chance of thunderstorms with winds picking up to sea averages around 15 to 23 miles an hour with gusts as high as 38 miles an hour while temperatures reach highs near 60 degrees. Get breaking news notifications and even stream this station with the Elkhorn mobile app. Download the app today.
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1: Here's your Wild Horse Resort and Casino weather update. There's a slight chance of showers tonight with winds averaging around 6 to 17 miles an hour with gusts as high as 30 miles an hour while temperatures settle near 40 degrees. Tomorrow you'll see a slight chance of thunderstorms with winds picking up to sea averages around 15 to 23 miles an hour with gusts as high as 38 miles an hour while temperatures reach highs near 60 degrees. 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
1: Here's your Wild Horse Resort and Casino weather update. There's a slight chance of showers tonight with winds averaging around 6 to 17 miles an hour with gusts as high as 30 miles an hour while temperatures settle near 40 degrees. Tomorrow you'll see a slight chance of thunderstorms with winds picking up to sea averages around 15 to 23 miles an hour with gusts as high as 38 miles an hour while temperatures reach highs near 60 degrees. 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
1: Here's your Wild Horse Resort and Casino weather update. There's a slight chance of showers tonight with winds averaging around 6 to 17 miles an hour with gusts as high as 30 miles an hour while temperatures settle near 40 degrees. Tomorrow you'll see a slight chance of thunderstorms with winds picking up to sea averages around 15 to 23 miles an hour with gusts as high as 38 miles an hour while temperatures reach highs near 60 degrees. 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
1: Here's your Wild Horse Resort and Casino weather update. There's a slight chance of showers tonight with winds averaging around 6 to 17 miles an hour with gusts as high as 30 miles an hour while temperatures settle near 40 degrees. Tomorrow you'll see a slight chance of thunderstorms with winds picking up to sea averages around 15 to 23 miles an hour with gusts as high as 38 miles an hour while temperatures reach highs near 60 degrees. 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
3: Is your teddy bear in need of a checkup? Bring them down to the Teddy Bear Clinic at the Passport to Wellness Health Fair. This event will take place from 10 a.m. to 3 p.m. on May 16th at the Pendleton Convention Center. In addition to the Teddy Bear Clinic, the health fair will feature free blood pressure checks, car seat checks, seat planting, prize giveaways, and more. There's something for everyone at the Passport to Wellness Health Fair, May 16th, presented by St. Anthony Hospital.
4: In the early 1900s, wheat farmers used up to 40 mules to pull combines through the hills of wheat country. Umatilla Historical Society is here to present the 22nd Annual Old Iron Show. 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
1: I'm Griffin Beach with your Wild Horse Resort and Casino weather. A chance of rain and thunderstorms today in Pendleton and Walla Walla. Mostly sunny in Hermiston. We'll have highs this afternoon across the area in the 60s. Winds today, though, could get as high as 40 miles per hour. Tonight's still going to be windy. Still a chance of rain. Overnight lows in the 40s. Tomorrow, sunny skies, but still breezy. Highs once again in the 60s. Stay up on the latest news this weekend and stream us anywhere, all with the Elkhorn mobile app.
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1: I'm Griffin Beach with your Wild Horse Resort and Casino weather. A chance of rain and thunderstorms today in Pendleton and Walla Walla. Mostly sunny in Hermiston. We'll have highs this afternoon across the area in the 60s. Winds today, though, could get as high as 40 miles per hour. Tonight's still going to be windy. Still a chance of rain. Overnight lows in the 40s. Tomorrow, sunny skies, but still breezy. Highs once again in the 60s. Stay up on the latest news this weekend and stream us anywhere, all with the Elkhorn mobile app.
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1: It's time for this week's Walla Walla Public Schools Focus on Education. Here's Mark Higgins.
2: Walla Walla High School senior Theo Greiler was named the Exchange Club Northwest District Youth of the Year.
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8: 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As a plant scientist, what has been your biggest struggle?
9: I would really say my biggest challenge would be keeping pace with the growers. 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Growers are such innovators. They're doing their own research projects all the time. Just figuring out how we can be relevant and helpful.
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1: I'm Griffin Beach with your Wild Horse Resort and Casino weather. A chance of rain and thunderstorms today in Pendleton and Walla Walla. Mostly sunny in Hermiston. We'll have highs this afternoon across the area in the 60s. Winds today, though, could get as high as 40 miles per hour. Tonight's still going to be windy, still a chance of rain. Overnight lows in the 40s. Tomorrow, sunny skies, but still breezy. Highs once again in the 60s. Stay up on the latest news this weekend and stream us anywhere, all with the Elkhorn mobile app.
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1: I'm Griffin Beach with your Wild Horse Resort and Casino weather. A chance of rain and thunderstorms today in Pendleton and Walla Walla. Mostly sunny in Hermiston. We'll have highs this afternoon across the area in the 60s. Winds today, though, could get as high as 40 miles per hour. Tonight's still going to be windy, still a chance of rain. Overnight lows in the 40s. Tomorrow, sunny skies, but still breezy. Highs once again in the 60s. Stay up on the latest news this weekend and stream us anywhere, all with the Elkhorn mobile app.
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1: I'm Griffin Beach with your Wild Horse Resort and Casino weather. A chance of rain and thunderstorms today in Pendleton and Walla Walla. Mostly sunny in Hermiston. We'll have highs this afternoon across the area in the 60s. Winds today, though, could get as high as 40 miles per hour. Tonight's still going to be windy, still a chance of rain. Overnight lows in the 40s. Tomorrow, sunny skies, but still breezy. Highs once again in the 60s. Stay up on the latest news this weekend and stream us anywhere, all with the Elkhorn mobile app.
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2: It's time for this week's Walla Walla Public Schools Focus on Education. 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
1: I'm Griffin Beach with your Wild Horse Resort and Casino weather. A chance of rain and thunderstorms today in Pendleton and Walla Walla. Mostly sunny in Hermiston. We'll have highs this afternoon across the area in the 60s. Winds today, though, could get as high as 40 miles per hour. Tonight's still going to be windy. Still a chance of rain. Overnight lows in the 40s. Tomorrow, sunny skies, but still breezy. Highs once again in the 60s. Stay up on the latest news this weekend and stream us anywhere, all with the Elkhorn mobile app.
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1: I'm Dan Tessman. Here's your Wild Horse Resort and Casino weather update. Mostly sunny this afternoon. However, there is a chance of showers and thunderstorms. It will be windy with gusts as high as 25 miles per hour. Expect a high near 59 in the Roundup City. It will be 63 in Hermiston, and it will be 61 in Walla Walla. Tonight, mostly cloudy, and there is a 40% chance of showers. Breezy, as winds could gust as high as 34 miles per hour. Expect a low around 35. Download the Elkhorn mobile app at elkhornmediagroup.com.
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1: I'm Dan Tessman. Here's your Wild Horse Resort and Casino weather update. Mostly sunny this afternoon. However, there is a chance of showers and thunderstorms. It will be windy with gusts as high as 25 miles per hour. Expect a high near 59 in the Roundup City. It will be 63 in Hermiston, and it will be 61 in Walla Walla. Tonight, mostly cloudy, and there is a 40% chance of showers. Breezy, as winds could gust as high as 34 miles per hour. Expect a low around 35. Download the Elkhorn mobile app at elkhornmediagroup.com.
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1: I'm Dan Tessman. Here's your Wild Horse Resort and Casino weather update. Mostly sunny this afternoon. However, there is a chance of showers and thunderstorms. It will be windy with gusts as high as 25 miles per hour. Expect a high near 59 in the Roundup City. It will be 63 in Hermiston, and it will be 61 in Walla Walla. Tonight, mostly cloudy, and there is a 40% chance of showers. Breezy, as winds could gust as high as 34 miles per hour. Expect a low around 35. Download the Elkhorn mobile app at elkhornmediagroup.com.
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1: Here's your Wild Horse Resort and Casino weather update. Tonight there's a slight chance of showers with winds averaging around 10 to 16 miles an hour with gusts as high as 34 miles an hour while temperatures settle into the upper 30s. Tomorrow the skies will begin clearing for mostly sunny skies while winds calm down to average around 7 to 11 miles an hour with gusts as high as 20 miles an hour while temperatures reach highs in the mid-60s. Get breaking news notifications and even stream this station with the Elkhorn mobile app. Download the app today.
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1: 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This product has intoxicating effects and may have a form of marijuana can affect concentration, coordination, and judgment. Do not operate vehicles or machinery while under the influence. There are many health risks associated with consumption for use only by adults 21 and older. Keep out of reach of children.
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3: 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How has technology changed the way you do your job?
4: 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And technology can really be a window to what's happening inside the plant, using modeling systems, weather data, and then just being able to handle the data load is something that we weren't able to do even just 10 years ago.
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1: Here's your Wild Horse Resort and Casino weather update. Tonight, there's a slight chance of showers with winds averaging around 10 to 16 miles an hour with gusts as high as 34 miles an hour while temperatures settle into the upper 30s. Tomorrow, the skies will begin clearing for mostly sunny skies while winds calm down to average around 7 to 11 miles an hour with gusts as high as 20 miles an hour while temperatures reach highs in the mid-60s. 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
1: It's time for this week's Walla Walla Public Schools Focus on Education. Here's Mark Higgins.
2: Walla Walla High School senior Theo Greiler was named the Exchange Club Northwest District Youth of the Year.
3: The main thing is building belonging, especially through my work in the marching band and the jazz band, just being band president, helping everyone feel like they belong and they have a role somewhere.
2: A YMCA grant is creating amazing experiences for Lincoln High School students, like skiing trips to Bluewood, the Seattle Aquarium, and the Phantom of the Opera in Portland.
4: Well, the goal of the partnership really is to connect kids to school, with the ultimate end goal being that we'll see increased attendance, increased grade, increased participation, increased engagement.
2: And finally, Kelly Humbert received a Gillespie Golden Onion Award for building strong connections and advocating for multilingual learners.
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1: Here's your Wild Horse Resort and Casino weather update. Tonight, there's a slight chance of showers with winds averaging around 10 to 16 miles an hour with gusts as high as 34 miles an hour while temperatures settle into the upper 30s. Tomorrow, the skies will begin clearing for mostly sunny skies while winds calm down to average around 7 to 11 miles an hour with gusts as high as 20 miles an hour while temperatures reach highs in the mid-60s. Get breaking news notifications and even stream this station with the Elkhorn mobile app. Download the app today.
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